0: To see clear skies this evening across the region, though the north and central areas may see fog developing overnight, bringing lows of 5. Tomorrow we're seeing a full day of sunshine and clear skies for west central, the south seeing 20 kilometer winds in the afternoon with regional highs of 22 and lows of 7. Sunday keeping the trend throughout the weekend with clear skies and sun all day with highs of 25 and lows of 9. I'm Terrence Vosh with your West Central Online Weather.
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6: Good evening, West Central Saskatchewan. Here's what's coming up in your 3-day forecast. We're continuing to see clear skies this evening across the region, though the north and central areas may see fog developing overnight, bringing lows of 5. Tomorrow, we're seeing a full day of sunshine and clear skies for West Central, the south seeing 20-kilometer winds in the afternoon, with regional highs of 22 and lows of 7. Sunday keeping the trend throughout the weekend with clear skies and sun all day with highs of 25 and lows of 9. I'm Terrence Vosh with your West Central Online weather.
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2: Good morning, neighbor. I'll see you down at Skyline Convenience. I roll out of bed about 5 a.m. Gotta head to Lloyd, get some parts for the farm. I drop into Skyline Convenience because I need some breakfast. I grab a hot sausage Jaeger and a bacon one, too. Hey, don't judge me and I won't judge you. Then I top up on snacks for the long drive ahead because I might get peckish. They got chips and pop and astronaut food, turkey, chocolate, and orange juice, too. And always, a great cup of

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5: Now, your West Central Online weather.
6: Good evening, West Central Saskatchewan. Here's what's coming up in your three-day forecast. We're continuing to see clear skies this evening across the region, though the north and central areas may see fog developing overnight.

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8: Good evening, West Central Saskatchewan. Here's what's coming up in your three-day forecast. We're continuing to see clear skies this evening across the region, though the north and central areas may see fog developing overnight, bringing lows of 5. Tomorrow, we're seeing a full day of sunshine and clear skies for West Central, the south seeing 20-kilometer winds in the afternoon, with regional highs of 22 and lows of 7. Sunday, keeping the trend throughout the weekend with clear skies and sun all day, with highs of 25 and lows of 9. I'm Terrence Vosh with your West Central Online weather.
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12: Good evening, West Central Saskatchewan. Here's what's coming up in your three-day forecast. We're continuing to see clear skies this evening across the region, though the north and central areas may see fog developing overnight, bringing lows of 5. Tomorrow we're seeing a full day of sunshine and clear skies for west central, the south seeing 20-kilometer winds in the afternoon with regional highs of 22 and lows of 7. Sunday keeping the trend throughout the weekend with clear skies and sun all day with highs of 25 and lows of 9. I'm Terrence Vosh with your West Central Online weather.
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1: The Bigger Culture Fest is happening on September 27th from 1 to 5 at the Bigger Town Hall. You can jump into the cultural passport game, meet some different cultural ambassadors, learn something new, and even win prizes along the way. There will also be crafts and a story time for kids, a special performance by J.J. Lavallee, and a mini beading workshop with Brian Smith, and snacks from the Inclusion Bigger Concession. The Bigger Culture Fest is happening on September 27th from 1 to 5 at the Bigger Town Hall. And if you have an event or a fundraiser to share for your community, you can post it for free on the West Central Online Events page.
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0: 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You bring the hot dogs and peanuts.
1: Got him! Jeff Hoffman strikes out Cody Bellinger, and the Blue Jays have done it.
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3: Good morning, West Central Saskatchewan. Here's what's coming up in your three-day forecast. Today, we should expect a full day of sunshine and clear skies across West Central. Our southern areas may see winds around 20 kilometers this afternoon, coming with regional highs of 22 and lows of 7. Tomorrow, keeping the trend throughout the weekend with clear skies and sun all day with highs of 25 and lows of 9. Monday, you guessed it, sunshine and clear skies throughout the day with highs of 27 and lows of 11. I'm Terrence Vosh with your West Central online weather.
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1: Guerrero with a fly ball to right. He's hit it well. 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
0: 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We bring the game. You bring the hot dogs and peanuts.
1: Got him! Jeff Hoffman strikes out Cody Bellinger, and the Blue Jays have done it.
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3: Good morning, West Central Saskatchewan. Here's what's coming up in your three-day forecast. Today, we should expect a full day of sunshine and clear skies across West Central. Our southern areas may see winds around 20 kilometers this afternoon, coming with regional highs of 22 and lows of 7. Tomorrow, keeping the trend throughout the weekend with clear skies and sun all day with highs of 25 and lows of 9. Monday, you guessed it, sunshine and clear skies throughout the day with highs of 27 and lows of 11. I'm Terrence Vosh with your West Central online weather.
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0: 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It's Canada's team. And CJYM 1330 is here with every pitch, stolen base, and home run.
1: Guerrero with a fly ball to right. He's hit it well. 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
0: 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We bring the game. You bring the hot dogs and peanuts.
1: Got him! F. Hoffman strikes out Cody Bellinger, and the Blue Jays have done it.
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3: Good morning, West Central Saskatchewan. Here's what's coming up in your three-day forecast. Today, we should expect a full day of sunshine and clear skies across West Central. Our southern areas may see winds around 20 kilometers this afternoon, coming with regional highs of 22 and lows of 7. Tomorrow, keeping the trend throughout the weekend with clear skies and sun all day with highs of 25 and lows of 9. Monday, you guessed it, sunshine and clear skies throughout the day with highs of 27 and lows of 11. I'm Terrence Vosh with your West Central online weather.
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2: Good morning, West Central Saskatchewan. Here's what's coming up in your three-day forecast. Today, we should expect a full day of sunshine and clear skies across West Central. Our southern areas may see winds around 20

0: kilometers this afternoon, coming with regional highs of 22 and lows of 7. Tomorrow keeping the trend throughout the weekend with clear skies and sun all day with highs of 25 and lows of 9. Monday, you guessed it, sunshine and clear skies throughout the day with highs of 27 and lows of 11. I'm Terrence Vosh with your West Central online weather.
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2: Good morning, West Central Saskatchewan. Here's what's coming up in your three-day forecast. Today, we should expect a full day of sunshine and clear skies across West Central. Our southern areas may see winds around 20 kilometers this afternoon, coming with regional highs of 22 and lows of 7. Tomorrow, keeping the trend throughout the weekend with clear skies and sun all day with highs of 25 and lows of 9. Monday, you guessed it, sunshine and clear skies throughout the day with highs of 27 and lows of 11. I'm Terrence Vosh with your West Central Online weather.
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5: Good morning, West Central Saskatchewan. Here's what's coming up in your three-day forecast. Today, we should expect a full day of sunshine and clear skies across West Central. Our southern areas may see winds around 20 kilometers this afternoon, coming with regional highs of 22 and lows of 7. Tomorrow, keeping the trend throughout the weekend with clear skies and sun all day with highs of 25 and lows of 9. Monday, you guessed it, sunshine and clear skies throughout the day with highs of 27 and lows.

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3: Good morning, West Central Saskatchewan. Here's what's coming up in your three-day forecast. Today, we should expect a full day of sunshine and clear skies across West Central. Our southern areas may see winds around 20 kilometers this afternoon, coming with regional highs of 22 and lows of 7. Tomorrow, keeping the trend throughout the weekend with clear skies and sun all day with highs of 25 and lows of 9. Monday, you guessed it, sunshine and clear skies throughout the day with highs of 27 and lows of 11. I'm Terrence Vosh with your West Central online weather.
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3: Good morning, West Central Saskatchewan. Here's what's coming up in your three-day forecast. Today, we should expect a full day of sunshine and clear skies across West Central. Our southern areas may see winds around 20 kilometers this afternoon, coming with regional highs of 22 and lows of 7. Tomorrow, keeping the trend throughout the weekend with clear skies and sun all day with highs of 25 and lows of 9. Monday, you guessed it, sunshine and clear skies throughout the day with highs of 27 and lows of 11. I'm Taryn.

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3: Good morning, West Central Saskatchewan. Here's what's coming up in your three-day forecast. Today, we should expect a full day of sunshine and clear skies across West Central. Our southern areas may see winds around

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3: Good morning, West Central Saskatchewan. Here's what's coming up in your three-day forecast. Today, we should expect a full day of sunshine and clear skies across West Central. Our southern areas may see winds around 20 kilometers this afternoon, coming with regional highs of 22.

0: Ooh, and lows of 7. Tomorrow keeping the trend throughout the weekend with clear skies and sun all day with highs of 25 and lows of 9. Monday, you guessed it, sunshine and clear skies throughout the day with highs of 27 and lows of 11. I'm Terrence Vosh with your West Central online weather.
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0: 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It's Canada's team. 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
1: Guerrero with a fly ball to right. He's hit it well. 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
1: Got it! And strikes out Cody Bellinger, and the Blue Jays have done it.
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3: Good morning, West Central Saskatchewan. Here's what's coming up in your three-day forecast. Today, we should expect a full day of sunshine and clear skies across West Central. Our southern areas may see winds around 20 kilometers this afternoon, coming with regional highs of 22 and lows of 7. Tomorrow, keeping the trend throughout the weekend with clear skies and sun all day with highs of 25 and lows of 9. Monday, you guessed it, sunshine and clear skies throughout the day with highs of 27 and lows of 11. I'm Terrence Vosh with your West Central online weather.
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7: Good morning, West Central Saskatchewan. Here's what's coming up in your three-day forecast. Today, we should expect a full day of sunshine and clear skies across West Central. Our southern areas may see winds around 20 kilometers this afternoon, coming with regional highs of 22 and lows of 7. Tomorrow, keeping the trend throughout the weekend with clear skies and sun all day with highs of 25 and lows of 9. Monday, you guessed it, sunshine and clear skies throughout the day with highs of 27 and lows of 11. I'm Terrence Vosh with your West Central Online weather.
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1: Now, your West Central Online weather.
2: Sunny today and windy, 21 degrees. A few clouds tonight with a low of 6. Tomorrow it'll be sunny and windy with a high of 25. On Monday, sunshine, 28 degrees. Tuesday it'll be sunny and 27. Current weather conditions can be found anytime on your West Central Online app. I'm Judy Peters.
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7: Now, your West Central Online weather.
8: Sunny today and windy, 21 degrees. A few clouds tonight with a low of 6. Tomorrow it'll be sunny and windy with a high of 25. On Monday, sunshine, 28 degrees. Tuesday it'll be sunny and 27. Current weather conditions can be found anytime on your West Central Online app. I'm Judy Peters.
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1: 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And the third is a steak and burger meat pack valued at $430. The draw is October 1st, and all the money raised goes right back into local community projects. 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
6: Now, your West Central online weather.
7: Sunny today and windy, 21 degrees. A few clouds tonight with a low of 6. Tomorrow it'll be sunny and windy with a high of 25. On Monday, sunshine, 28 degrees. Tuesday it'll be sunny and 27. Current weather conditions can be found anytime on your West Central online app. I'm Judy Peters.
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4: Sunny today and windy, 21 degrees. A few clouds tonight with a low of 6. Tomorrow it'll be sunny and windy with a high of 25. On Monday, sunshine, 28 degrees. Tuesday it'll be sunny and 27. Current weather conditions can be found anytime on your West Central Online app. I'm Judy Peters.
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1: The Bigger Métis Local 53 is hosting its third annual Truth and Reconciliation Day on September 30th at St. Gabriel School, kicking off the morning at 10 a.m. with a community walk. Activities and lunch will follow until 5 p.m. That's the Bigger Métis Local 53, third annual Truth and Reconciliation Day on September 30th at St. Gabriel School from 10 to 5. And if you have an event or a fundraiser to share for your community, you can post it for free on the West Central Online Events page.
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1: 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Jeff Hoffman strikes out Cody Bellinger, and the Blue Jays have done it.
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6: Now, your West Central online weather.
7: Sunny today and windy, 21 degrees. A few clouds tonight with a low of 6. Tomorrow it'll be sunny and windy with a high of 25. On Monday, sunshine, 28 degrees. Tuesday it'll be sunny and 27. Current weather conditions can be found anytime on your West Central online app. I'm Judy Peters.
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0: 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It's Canada's team. And CJYM 1330 is here with every pitch, stolen base, and home run.
1: Guerrero with a fly ball to right. 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It is gone.
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1: Got him! Jeff Hoffman strikes out Cody Bellinger, and the Blue Jays have done it.
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6: Now, your West Central online weather.
7: Sunny today and windy, 21 degrees. A few clouds tonight with a low of 6. Tomorrow it'll be sunny and windy with a high of 25. On Monday, sunshine, 28 degrees. Tuesday it'll be sunny and 27. Current weather conditions can be found anytime on your West Central online app. I'm Judy Peters.
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1: The Macklin Harvest Festival is happening Saturday, September 26th from 10 to 5 in Macklin on Main Street. 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

0: Hollywood Nights, great song from Bob Seger and the Silver Bullet Band on a Saturday morning with Saskatchewan's best music. Hope you're having a great weekend. I'm Colin Powers. Well, technically, this is the last weekend of summer. Fall officially arrives on Tuesday at precisely 6.04 p.m. Set your alarms. Fall might be coming soon, but it looks like summer wants to hang around, and I don't think we can complain about that. We've got some beautiful weather coming up, and this will be perfect weather for the farmers who are working hard to wrap up harvest. We'll get those forecast details for your area in just a few moments.
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7: Now, your West Central Online weather.
8: Sunny today and windy, 21 degrees. A few clouds tonight with a low of 6. Tomorrow it'll be sunny and windy with a high of 25. On Monday, sunshine, 28 degrees. Tuesday it'll be sunny and 27. Current weather conditions can be found anytime on your West Central Online app. I'm Judy Peters.
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0: Saskatchewan's best music, CSNY on a Saturday morning. I'm Colin Powers. Thanks for letting us be a part of your weekend. It is the opening weekend of the WHL and SJHL seasons. Both leagues got up and running again last night. Full slate of 10 games in the WHL tonight, including the Swiftcurrent Broncos entertaining the defending Eastern Conference champion Prince Albert Raiders. Meanwhile, the Moose Jaw Warriors host the Saskatoon Blades at Temple Garden Center. In the SJ, Yorkton hosts Estevan. Melville welcomes Weyburn. Humboldt entertains Warman. LaRonche hosts Melfort. And the Battleford's North Stars host the Nipawin Hawks.
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5: Now, your West Central Online weather.
6: Sunny today and windy, 21 degrees. A few clouds tonight with a low of 6. Tomorrow it'll be sunny and windy with a high of 25. On Monday, sunshine, 28 degrees. Tuesday it'll be sunny and 27. Current weather conditions can be found anytime on your West Central Online app. I'm Judy Peters.
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0: 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Too much time on my...
1: Sticks on a Saturday morning with Saskatchewan's best music. Thanks for letting us be a part of your weekend. I'm Colin Powers, and I tell you what, it's going to be an amazing weekend weather-wise, and this is going to be perfect weather for the farmers who are looking to get harvest wrapped up. The rain we got this

0: month. 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
2: The Kindersley Gem and Mineral Show is happening at the Kindersley Inn on September 25th to 27th. 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

0: Straight on with Ann and Nancy Wilson. It's hard on a Saturday morning with Saskatchewan's best music. Hope you're having a great weekend. I'm Colin Powers. It is a beautiful weekend, and we're getting an extended break from the rain, which is good news for the farmers out there. According to the latest Saskatchewan crop report, harvest is still well behind average. Right now, 32% of the provincial crop is in the bin, with the five-year average at 71%. And the recent rain has held up harvest, but it will be good for moisture reserves in a lot of areas, especially in the western half of Saskatchewan. Cropland topsoil moisture is rated as 63% adequate and 34% surplus. And obviously, the slow harvest can be a frustrating and stressful situation for farmers. And we'd like to remind them that the Farm Stress Line is available for confidential support for producers and their families if they need it. The number to call toll-free, 1-800-667-4442.
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0: Love changes everything. Honeymoon Suite on a Saturday morning with Saskatchewan's best music. Colin Powers here. Thanks for letting us be a part of your weekend. Well, we're getting into the last week of the Major League Baseball regular season. The Toronto Blue Jays are still in a very tight race for the last wildcard spot in the American League, but they are running out of games and they need to string some wins together. The Jays continue their weekend series against the Texas Rangers tonight in Arlington. Jose Soriano will start tonight with the first pitch just after 5 o'clock, and you can catch the game live on AM 1190 in Weyburn, 1330 CJYM in Rosetown, and 1210 CFYM in Kindersley.
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5: Now, your West Central online weather.
6: Sunny today and windy, 21 degrees. A few clouds tonight with a low of 6. Tomorrow it'll be sunny and windy with a high of 25. On Monday, sunshine, 28 degrees.

0: The Police, Every Little Thing She Does Is Magic on a Saturday morning with Saskatchewan's Best Music. Hope you're having a great day today. I'm Colin Powers. You know, Saskatchewan and Manitoba disagree on a lot of things. Who's got the better football team? We do, of course. Who makes the better style of pizza? We do. If you've never had Regina-style pizza, I urge you to try it, and it will change your life. I guarantee it. But we can now agree on something, and I'll tell you what that is after 11 o'clock.
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0: Linda Ronstadt on a Saturday morning with Saskatchewan's Best Music. Colin Powers here with you again. Hope you're having a great weekend. Well, finally, there's something that the people of Saskatchewan and Manitoba can agree on. Manitoba's provincial government announced earlier this week they will adopt permanent daylight saving time and will not move their clocks ahead this fall or ever again. They'll stay an hour ahead of us, and that means there's no more time change across Western Canada from Yukon all the way to the Manitoba-Ontario border. We don't know what Ontario is going to do. Hopefully, we'll find out soon. But in the meantime, on behalf of all of Saskatchewan, I'd like to welcome our friends from Manitoba to this prestigious No Time Change Club that we're in. We save you some pizza. Alberta hasn't eaten it all yet.
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6: Now, your West Central online weather.
7: Sunny today and windy, 21 degrees. A few clouds tonight with a low of 6. Tomorrow it'll be sunny and windy with a high of 25. On Monday, sunshine, 28 degrees. Tuesday it'll be sunny and 27. Current weather conditions can be found anytime on your West Central online app. I'm Judy Peters.
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0: The King Bees on a Saturday morning with Saskatchewan's best music. Colin Powers here with you again. Well, the Saskatchewan Rough Riders are on a bye week this week, but they'll keep their eye on the big CFL matchup this afternoon as the Edmonton Elks visit the Toronto Argonauts. The Elks lead the West Division with a 10-3 record. They've already clinched a playoff berth, and the win will give them some more distance from the second-place Riders, who have an 8-5 mark after last weekend's loss in the Banjo Bowl. The other CFL game today is the Calgary Stampeders hosting the winless Ottawa Red Blacks, and the Riders will return to action next Friday when they visit the BC Lions.
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11: Sunny today and windy, 21 degrees. A few clouds tonight with a low of 6. Tomorrow it'll be sunny and windy with a high of 25. On Monday, sunshine, 28 degrees. Tuesday it'll be sunny and 27. Current weather conditions can be found anytime on your West Central online app. I'm Judy Peters.
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0: Again, hope you're having a great day today. You know, I know a lot of people have checked their Lotto Max tickets this morning, see if they've won that big $40 million jackpot. I know I didn't win. And if that's part of your routine, though, maybe wait until you have a doctor's appointment and check those tickets while you're in the waiting room, because it could actually be pretty lucky for you. It was for a man from Moose Jaw, who's now the province's newest millionaire. I'll tell you more after 12.
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2: From the Provincial News Desk, I'm Judy Peters. A man accused of attempted murder wants to change one of his bail conditions. Moose Jaw's Sean Slatt has more.
3: Owen Kretch appeared in Moose Jaw Provincial Court while his lawyer, Rock DuPont, appeared by telephone. DuPont told the court he was new to the file and needed time to review disclosure. He also requested a no-contact order assessment report. Kretch told the court one of his bail conditions prevented him from attending the home he and his ex-wife own. He said his ex-wife has since moved out and he wants that condition changed so that he could live at the property. Crown Prosecutor Stephen Wishart said he would need to verify the change in circumstances with the complainant. The case has since been adjourned to October 6th. I'm Sean Slatt.
2: A couple from Oxbow say they found several holes in their home after a July 16th firearm discharge involving a neighboring RCMP officer. Here's Sean Lee Von Royen on his concerns.
4: I was just like a little bit shooken, the fact that there was no phone call to me asking where my wife is, if she's at home, if she's safe. And just to me too, like, hey, are you okay? Like, I shot through, like, no remorse at all.
2: The Von Royen say the

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0: Chilliwack on a Saturday afternoon. We're in your lunch hour now with Saskatchewan's best music. Thanks for letting us be a part of your weekend. I'm Colin Powers. Well, you never know, and life is about to change. And for one Moose Jaw man, it happened while waiting for a chiropractor appointment. Howard Cormier was sitting in the waiting room when he decided to check his Lotto 649 numbers. Turns out that quick check made him a millionaire. Cormier won the $1 million gold ball prize and says he was so shocked he may have let a few choice words slip out right there in the clinic. He already has plans for the money, paying off bills, fixing up his vehicle, and maybe bringing his sister and her family over from England for a visit. Now, the moral of the story, maybe check your lottery ticket before your next appointment. It could be the best medicine you'll ever get.
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9: Sunny today and windy, 21 degrees. A few clouds tonight with a low of 6. Tomorrow it'll be sunny and windy with a high of 25. On Monday, sunshine, 28 degrees. Tuesday it'll be sunny and 27. Current weather conditions can be found anytime on your West Central Online app. I'm Judy Peters.
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0: Shania Twain on a Saturday afternoon with Saskatchewan's best music. Colin Powers here with you again. And the NHL preseason starts today. There are 7 games on the schedule with a couple of split squad games between the Habs and the Leafs. Also, the Edmonton Oilers host the Winnipeg Jets, and the Vancouver Canucks make the quick trip to Seattle to take on the Kraken. The regular season starts up on September 29th.
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7: Sunny today and windy, 21 degrees. A few clouds tonight with a low of 6. Tomorrow it'll be sunny and windy with a high of 25. On Monday, sunshine, 28 degrees. Tuesday it'll be sunny and 27. Current weather conditions can be found anytime on your West Central Online app. I'm Judy Peters.
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That voodoo thing with Colin James on a Saturday afternoon with Saskatchewan's best music. Colin Powers here. Thanks for letting us be a part of your weekend. While high school football is back up and running again, you know, I help out with the Swift Current Colts with their games, and there was a frightening scene at a game last Thursday. A player from the Greenall Griffins

0: weapons, collapsed on the sidelines, and was taken to hospital where he remains in stable condition. And the community in both Balgonie, Swift Current, and all over Saskatchewan really has rallied around this young man, and the crowdfunding campaign has raised thousands of dollars for his recovery. I'll share this story after 1 o'clock.
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0: Haywire on a Saturday afternoon with Saskatchewan's best music. Hope you're having a great weekend. I'm Colin Powers. Well, support is poured in for the family of a football player that suffered a serious injury at a game last Thursday in Swift Current. Hunter Gronick from the Greenall Griffins collapsed on the sidelines during their game against the Colts. He was taken to Cypress Regional Hospital, where he was diagnosed with a brain bleed and then sent to Regina by Stars for emergency surgery. He remains in the ICU in a medically induced coma and will have a long recovery ahead. A crowdfunding campaign started by the family has raised over $50,000 with donors from all over the province. Hunter's mom, Sabrina, says they are grateful for the support.
1: It has been absolutely amazing. I can't thank anybody enough for the love and support that's been outpoured kind of more towards us. It means the world to both me and my family, and it's just going to help with every expense that it possibly can, and whatever's left over at the end we will donate, and we will also put in a fund for Hunter, for Hunter to do with as he pleases afterwards.
0: And we're certainly still thinking about Hunter, his family, and his teammates and his classmates as he goes through this recovery. We have more about this story and a link to the GoFundMe campaign on our website.
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5: 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I'll see you down at Skyline Convenience. 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
10: Now, your West Central online weather.
11: Sunny today and windy, 21 degrees. A few clouds tonight with a low of 6. Tomorrow it'll be sunny and windy with a high of 25. On Monday, sunshine, 28 degrees. Tuesday it'll be sunny and 27. Current weather conditions can be found anytime on your West Central online app. I'm Judy Peters.
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0: Romantic Traffic from the Spoons on a Saturday afternoon with Saskatchewan's best music. Colin Powers here with you again. It's week two of the NFL season. Some of the big games tomorrow include the defending Super Bowl champion Seattle Seahawks visiting the Arizona Cardinals, and Patrick Mahomes will be back under center as the Kansas City Chiefs welcome the Indianapolis Colts in the Sunday Nighter. Monday Night Football as the New York Giants in another primetime game. Yeah, I'm a Giants fan, and for the last few seasons, I haven't been able to watch a lot of their games because they weren't on the channels I get. So it's kind of refreshing knowing that I'll be able to watch them on TV. Plus, they got that big win over the Cowboys last week, too. The G-Men will be in L.A. to take on the Rams on Monday night.
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11: Sunny today and windy, 21 degrees. A few clouds tonight with a low of 6. Tomorrow it'll be sunny and windy with a high of 25. On Monday, sunshine, 28 degrees. Tuesday it'll be sunny and 27. Current weather conditions can be found anytime on your West Central Online app. I'm Judy Peters.
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And I think it's all so right. And we don't need to fight. Stand face to face. And you present your case.

0: Saskatchewan's best music with Roman Gray on a Saturday afternoon. I'm Colin Powers. Thanks for letting us be a part of your weekend. I don't know how you feel about snakes. I know a lot of people who are just petrified of them. I'm okay with them as long as they're in a controlled environment, like a zoo or a science center. But if they're out in the wild, I get uneasy about them. Now, you have a chance to see prairie rattlesnakes in their natural habitat, and you'll be happy to know that there will be professionals on hand to guide you along the way. I'll tell you more about this after 2 o'clock.
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0: Kim Mitchell on a Saturday afternoon with Saskatchewan's best music. Colin Powers here. Hope you're having a great weekend. Now, if you're looking for a truly Saskatchewan adventure, next week you can get up close and personal with one of the prairie's most misunderstood residents, the prairie rattlesnake. Now, Grasslands National Park is offering special rattlesnake ramble tours, taking visitors on the guided 7-kilometer hike to a remote snake overwintering site. The tours are led by park staff and a professional herpetologist, giving people a behind-the-scenes look at how rattlesnakes and other reptiles survive in their prairie ecosystem. Now, before you start picturing yourself surrounded by poisonous snakes, remember, this is a guided educational experience led by professionals designed to help people understand these fascinating creatures. And let's be honest, how many people can say they spent their day visiting a rattlesnake den in the Badlands? That's a story worth telling, and we got some more details about it on SwiftCurtOnline.com.
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3: Sunny today and windy, 21 degrees. A few clouds tonight with a low of 6. Tomorrow it'll be sunny and windy with a high of 25. On Monday, sunshine, 28 degrees. Tuesday it'll be sunny and 27. Current weather conditions can be found anytime on your West Central online app. I'm Judy Peters.
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0: Chilliwack on a Saturday afternoon with Saskatchewan's best music. Colin Powers here with you again. We got some Blue Jays baseball coming up for you later on today as the Blue Jays continue a weekend set with the Texas Rangers in Arlington. The Jays are still in the mix for that last wild card spot in the American League, but time is running out and they need to string some wins together. Jose Soriano gets the ball tonight. First pitch is just after 5 o'clock and you can catch the game live on AM 1190 in Weyburn, 1330 CJYM in Rosetown, and 1210 CFY and Kindersley.
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2: 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Jeff Hoffman strikes out Cody Bellinger, and the Blue Jays have done it.
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8: Sunny today and windy, 21 degrees. A few clouds tonight with a low of 6. Tomorrow it'll be sunny and windy with a high of 25. On Monday, sunshine, 28 degrees. Tuesday it'll be sunny and 27. Current weather conditions can be found anytime on your West Central online app. I'm Judy Peters.
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0: Saskatchewan's best music, Harlequin, on a Saturday afternoon. I'm Colin Powers, wrapping things up for today. Thanks for letting us be a part of your weekend. I'm back with you again next Saturday. And don't forget the Brian Adams Radio Show. That's going to get underway at 3 o'clock.
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10: A few clouds tonight with a low of 6. Tomorrow it'll be sunny and windy with a high of 25. On Monday, sunshine, 28 degrees. Tuesday it'll be sunny and 27. Current weather conditions can be found anytime on your West Central online app. I'm Judy Peters.
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2: Now, your West Central online weather.
3: A few clouds tonight with a low of 6. Tomorrow it'll be sunny and windy with a high of 25. On Monday, sunshine, 28 degrees. Tuesday it'll be sunny and 27. Current weather conditions can be found anytime on your West Central online app. I'm Judy Peters.
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4: Now, your West Central online weather.
5: A few clouds tonight with a low of 6. Tomorrow it'll be sunny and windy with a high of 25. On Monday, sunshine, 28 degrees. Tuesday it'll be sunny and 27. Current weather conditions can be found anytime on your West Central online app. I'm Judy Peters.
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2: A few clouds tonight with a low of 6. Tomorrow it'll be sunny and windy with a high of 25. On Monday, sunshine, 28 degrees. Tuesday it'll be sunny and 27. Current weather conditions can be found anytime on your West Central online app. I'm Judy Peters.
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